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19: Top stories this hour. Andy Burnham is heading back to the House of Commons after winning the Makerfield by-election.
20: People here have voted for change. They have voted for more power for the North and everywhere forgotten by Westminster. They have voted for hope. Now let's give that back to them.
19: Mr. Burnham could now launch a leadership challenge against Sir Keir Starmer. Meanwhile, in this morning's other two by-election results, the Conservatives have taken the Aberdeen South seat from the Scottish National Party, but the SNP have held on to the Arbroath and Broughty Ferry constituency. A zoo's crocodile enclosure won't open today after a three-year-old boy ended up inside and was seriously hurt. He's in a critical but stable condition after the incident in Johnson's of Old House near Huntington in Cambridgeshire. A 30-year-old man from Norfolk's been arrested on suspicion of attempted murder. Our correspondent Emma Birchley has more.
0: We have heard too from the local MP who said, "I'm aware of the incident at Johnson's of Old House and have been liaising with senior officers at Gold Command. This is now a live criminal investigation and I would ask people to refrain from speculation online."
19: Stormont's health minister insists changes will be progressed immediately following an inquiry into a County Antrim hospital. Systemic bullying and an overuse of restraint and sedation were uncovered at Muckamore Abbey. An amber heat health alert's been issued for some parts of England in the next few days. The south and east of England could see temperatures reach the 30s. Ben Stokes is expected to return to the England squad for the third test against New Zealand, but it remains unclear if he'll be captain. The ECB's investigation into Stokes and Gus Atkinson breaching team protocols is nearing its conclusion. Meanwhile, England are 169 runs behind New Zealand, heading into day three of the second test at the Oval. From Sky News, I'm Ruth McKee.
6: Nation Radio. Good morning, it's just after four and this is Gary Parker on Nation Radio. It's early breakfast and on the way, tunes from Bruno Mars and Fleetwood Mac.

A lazy song, Bruno Mars, and it's Spandau Ballet and Lifeline at Nation Radio, the best variety of hits. On a Friday morning, it's the 19th of June. This is Gary Parker, and if you're celebrating your birthday today, big happy birthday to you. Hope you've got some good plans tonight or maybe over the weekend. In the world of showbiz, you share your birthday with Paula Abdul, who is 64. Do you know she used to choreograph music videos for Janet Jackson before becoming famous in her own right? And it's a happy birthday as well to Anne Wilson of Hearts, who is 76 today, with her sister Nancy. They became one of the first female-fronted rock bands to achieve major international success with songs like this. These Dreams. Happy birthday, Anne Wilson. 76 today.

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0: It's all to play for. A massive £750,000 could be yours tonight. There'll be huge celebrations all around if you get the call.
2: No way! Oh my goodness, this is just unbelievable. It really is. I'm, well, I'm so in shock. I say just my family, just give some to the family as well. And my daughter's got a new house, my son's got a house, yeah, maybe put towards their houses. I would maybe do that, yeah, maybe do that. Uh-huh. Donate some cash for kids as well. That was my kind of plan as well. Donate some money to that. I don't know how much yet, but quite a bit, I would imagine. And a mental health charity as well, I would donate to that. Yep. Yeah, I'll do that as well. Yep. I'm going to keep it all to myself. Share the fun, share the love. I'm genuinely, they're going to get quite a bit of money from me. Yep.
0: That was Dawn, and you could be joining Dawn and get your place in the winning team for £750,000 tonight. 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

0: Every Little Step. There's a throwback from Bobby Brown at Nation Radio. Now, how would you like to win a fish and chips feast for four? It's Friday, and that means a Fish and Chips Friday here at Nation Radio. 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
18: 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Are you?

0: That's Taylor Swift, who's getting ready to tie the knot, and she's having a massive stage built for her wedding. I bet it's no expenses spared, is it, for that one? It's Nation Radio headlines at 5 on the way next. 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
14: The top stories this hour. Andy Burnham has won the Makerfield by-election, paving the way for him to challenge Sir Keir Starmer for the leadership of the Labour Party. He took the constituency with a majority of over 9,000 and more than 50% of the overall vote. Our political correspondent John Craig says it's going to be a tense time for Sir Keir Starmer.
15: After tonight's result, the game looks very much as though it is up for the Prime Minister. The so-called King of the North looks as though he is set to inherit Labour's crown.
14: Meanwhile, in this morning's other two by-election results, the Conservatives have taken the Aberdeen South seat from the Scottish National Party, but the SNP held on to the Arbroath and Broughty Ferry constituency. A zoo's crocodile enclosure won't open today after a three-year-old boy ended up inside and was seriously hurt. He's in a critical but stable condition after the incident in Johnson's of Oldhurst near Huntington in Cambridgeshire. Ending forwards, too much at work and early pregnancy has been linked to a higher risk of miscarriage. That's according to a study in Denmark, which analysed data from more than 800,000 pregnancies. The Chancellor has announced former coalfield areas will get a share of £13.5 million. Cowanbeath in Fife, St Helens in Merseyside and Seven Sisters in Neath Port Talbot are among six places to be given funding. In sport, Scotland captain Andy Robertson says they're desperate to be the first team to take the country to the knockout stages of the World Cup. They will do that if they beat Morocco tonight in Boston.
8: We know how difficult it's going to be. We're now playing against one of the best teams in the world, but you know, we believe that we can make any game difficult, and if we can do that and if we can put in our best performance, then you know, I believe that we can get what we want and hopefully be the ones that achieve the history.
14: Switzerland have their first win in the World Cup after beating Bosnia and Herzegovina 4-1. From Sky News, I'm Ruth McKee.
10: Look at you, you early riser. Good to have you along. It's Gary here at Nation Radio, playing the best variety of hits on Early Breakfast. It's Friday, and next, George Michael at Nation.

Jess Glyn, it's Hold My Hand. Bob Marley before that, Three Little Birds, and George Michael in there with Freedom 90. It's Nation Radio, it's Early Breakfast, and it's Friday. Here's Alex Warren. How did

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0: It's a flavour of what you can hear on the Nation 80s Takeover 7 days a week from midday till one here at Nation Radio. It was Kaja Cuckoo and Too Shy. Your interesting fact for a Friday morning: Australia is wider than the moon.
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0: Fagram, Simply Red, Our Nation Radio. If you've got the radio on over the weekend, we are doing a top three hits weekend, playing songs that got to number one, number two, and number three in the charts. Foxy's here with the Nation Network chart show at four. Steve Power has Beat Surrender at seven. And then we are rounding off the weekend, Mark Franklin with Chilled Nation, with the softer side of the 80s and 90s. Back to Friday morning's early breakfast, and Adele is next.
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0: Good morning, it's Friday and it's Nation Radio. Alex has everything you need to know to get into the draw to win £750,000 on tonight's Make Me a Winner. The entries close at 5. Alex has more with you next on Breakfast at Nation, and all the top stories for Yorkshire and Lincolnshire are on the way too. Next. 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
13: The top stories this hour. Greater Manchester's Mayor Andy Burnham will be heading back to the House of Commons after winning the Makerfield by-election.
14: People here have voted for change. They have voted for more power for the North, and everywhere forgotten by Westminster.
13: Mr Burnham could now launch a leadership challenge against Sir Keir Starmer. Meanwhile, in this morning's other two by-election results, the Conservatives have taken the Aberdeen South seat from the Scottish National Party, but the SNP have held the Arbroath and Broughty Ferry constituency. A zoo's crocodile enclosure won't open today after a three-year-old boy ended up inside. He's in a critical but stable condition after the incident in Johnson's of Old Hurst near Huntingdon in Cambridgeshire yesterday. A 30-year-old man from Norfolk's been arrested on suspicion of attempted murder. And some areas could be hotter than Barbados from today. Temperatures are expected to go up to around 30 degrees in parts of the south and east of England, hitting the mid-30s in the southeast by Monday.
15: Now for the news here in East Yorkshire and Northern Lincolnshire. New data shows the rates of smoking during pregnancy across the Humber region have reached an all-time low. That's according to new NHS data. Our reporter Julie Caston has more.
16: The figures for 2025-26 show 541 fewer pregnant women across the Humber and North Yorkshire ICB were smokers when they gave birth, compared to the previous year. Health bosses say this is the lowest rate recorded since the data's been collected and follows initiatives introduced 4 years ago to help support pregnant smokers to quit. Meanwhile, North and North East Lincolnshire are seeing improvements of 4% or more compared to this time last year.
15: People in Hull will get the chance to see one of Monet's masterpieces from today. Today, the work from 1872 is going on display at the Ferrens Art Gallery. And Grimsby Tip is hoping football's coming home after staging an elaborate setup there, including England shirts, flags and even a sofa to watch games on. The Tip celebrates various occasions as it tries to raise money for local charities.
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15: A very warm and sunny day to come. A little bit more in the way of cloud later. That's a high of 27. That's the latest. I'm Andy Marsh. Nation
12: Radio. Hope you slept okay. Did you get some sleep? Yeah, I got some as well. Managed to find a comfy position, the spare room. Hope you're doing all right. Friday morning, it's Alex Duffy at breakfast with you, coming up on the warmest day across Yorkshire and Northern Lincolnshire. Back to back, big oldies for a Friday. Love a throwback. Go West and First Human League.

0: And the king of wishful thinking at Nation Radio. That's normally me when I've underestimated how long it's going to take to get from A to B, particularly if it goes through Hull City Centre. Hope you're all right. Friday morning, and coming up, I've got a question. You're never going to get it. First of all, let's have a look at what's trending.
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0: There is a lot going on. I mean, first of all, the Toy Story movie, Toy Story 5, is out. This one centres around Jessie. She finally takes centre stage and gets the major plot lines to herself, supported, of course, by the cast of everybody else. And I love it. There's a new toy, pizza with sunglasses. Didn't see that on the menu last time I was at Domino's, but here we are. That out at cinemas this weekend. If you're heading to go and see it, expect to be a very good one, and I can't wait. The Big Malarkey Festival that's been on all week, inspiring kids to get into literature and reading and writing books, has got their massive weekend plan. There's lots going on with this over the weekend. So if you see some strange things going on, particularly in Hull, the Big Malarkey Festival likely to be behind that one. And also, Have you ever met anyone famous? All right, have you ever met a famous piece of artwork? One of Monet's famous works is on a tour, and it's at the Ferens at the moment. I wonder if when an artwork goes on tour, it gets a rider, like, you know, when a superstar turns up at Connects It Live. Do you reckon they turn up at the Ferens? I did specify non-indirect light, thank you. Well, the masterpiece from Monet, The Petit Brat of the Seine Argentine, probably pronounced those words terribly, is going to be there. It's from today until later this year. I think that's September time, they're saying at the moment. Sunday, 13th of September, that will end. So there you go. On the way, music for you this morning. I've got something coming up from Cher, Queen for you, and this from Gracie Abrams at Nation.

0: Tracy Abrams at Nation Radio after a night that I don't know if yours was like ours. Separate rooms don't come anywhere near me, thank you. Duvet cover only, windows open, still going, oh, it's warm in it. How about get some aircon? You could if you win this.
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0: We are just a few hours away from somebody winning life-changing money like Dawn did last week. 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
15: I'm Greg Edwards. Good morning. Out on the motorways so far, traffic's on the move. It's looking good on the M62, both east and westbound. No delays showing up on the sensors on the M18. All fine as well on the main routes going in and out of Hull City Centre, including Beverley Road, Heddon Road and Holderness Road. Roadworks are underway though at Hesel, affecting B1232 Beverley Road. Temporary lights in place between Boothbury Road and the Lowfield Road junction at Anlaby. Expect delays.
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0: See, my association with this song is Nation Radio and Queen's Don't Stop Me Now. Alex with you. My association with this song is it coming on at the end of a night. You know, it was always the last song that a DJ would play when I was like going to uni and stuff. And it would come on and then the DJ would be like, oh, get home safe. Go and have a burger somewhere. Good night. And then the lights would come on. And then you go, oh, is that what everyone looks like? Terrifying. On the way, music for you from Hosey. At first, I've got a question and you're never going to get it.
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0: This morning, for Friday, my question is that 20% of men would like to be what? 20% of men would like to be what? Simple for a Friday. I'll open it to you right now then. 20% of men would like to be what? I'm sometimes in this 20%, I think. Sometimes I do, sometimes I don't, but 20% of men would like to be what? WhatsApp, open for your guests right now. Send me yours through on WhatsApp as a message or as a voice note there for a Friday. Love to hear from you. If you need that WhatsApp number, if we're not saved in your phone yet, 07740 938 500, or on Facebook, it's Nation Radio Yorkshire. I've just put the question on there. There's a picture that may or may not be useful for you. And you can see the question and have a guess there on Facebook. 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That's my question and you're never going to get it. Hosier down.

0: that Amy Winehouse and Valerie, October this year marks 20 years since she brought out that legendary Back to Black album. That's incredible, isn't it? How's that 20 years? But it is to mark the occasion. The Amy Winehouse Band, so that's her longtime musical director. The band, the singers, are all going to go on tour later this year and into next year as well. They've just added a Hull date for this. So February next year, they're going to be at Hull City Hall. Tickets, if you want to be there for that one, are on sale right now. I've got a question. You're never going to get it.
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0: 20% of men would like to be what? That's it. That's my question this morning. 20% of men would like to be what? I sometimes do and I sometimes don't. Weirdly. Depends on what I'm doing. Kirstie and Gaul's been on already this morning. She says, Alex, is it better dressers or have better fashion sense? Fuck, Kirstie. See, I would like better fashion sense. I think I know good fashion. But actually, what I mean is that I recognise it in other people. I can look at other people and decide whether I think they look good or not. But then I've realised that's not fashion sense, is it? That's just being judgmental. That's what I am. It's the wrong answer, Kirstie. Back over to you. 20% of men would like to be what? Better dresses is the wrong answer. I've got the answer for you in just a moment because I think you're never going to get it. I think I'm claiming a win for a Friday here. If you want to prove me wrong, you can guess on Facebook. It's Nation Radio Yorkshire. Or on WhatsApp like Kirstie did. Send me a guess right now. I'm playing Faith Hill next.
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22: I'm Greg Edwards. Out on the motorways, traffic's on the move for this Friday morning and there are no problems over the Humber Bridge. Roadworks are underway still south of Beverley, affecting both the A1079 and the A164 around Jocks Lodge. Various restrictions in place, so do expect delays at the busy times. Round Hull in the city centre, the main routes are coping well. Quick reminder, in the Sutton on Hull area, Dorchester Road has some temporary traffic lights for work on the telecoms cables for a few days near to Blandford Close.
19: Travel
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0: former X Factor winner James Arthur and Set You Won't Let Go. It is Nation Radio Friday morning. It's Alex with you across Yorkshire and Northern Lincolnshire. Super warm today. Take care if you're heading out and about. If you manage to blag a Friday off, it's looking quite lovely. Highs 27 degrees and plenty of sunshine.
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0: I've got a question and you're never gonna get it. This morning, my question is that 20% of men would like to be what? I sort of sometimes do. Hello to Emma, who said, can't sleep. Oh, have you had one of those? Morning, Alex. Is the answer they would like to be less hairy? Yeah, definitely certain places like to be less hairy. More hairy on my head would be great at this stage. It's the wrong answer, not less hairy. However, Jonathan's gone for the opposite of that. He's in Bawtry and has gone with hairier, which is also wrong. We'll stay away from hair, shall we? John in Scunthorpe has gone... Well, maybe hair's involved here. John in Scunthorpe says better looking, which is not right. Nikki says, is it taller? 20% of men wish they were taller. Nikki's only gone and got it right this morning. You get yourself this fanfare. As do you if you knew taller. 20% of men wishing they were taller. Hello to Heidi. And Hello's got it right this morning. Taxi driver Mark at work already. Eddie's got it right as well. Leslie in Grimsby. Loads of you getting it this morning. I will try harder next week to go undefeated. Monday morning's question. I'm going to hit you with a big one, see if you can get that. Right, on the way, news for seven in just a moment. Just how warm are we looking at today and what else is happening? What happened in that election yesterday? All of that coming up after this from Ray at Nation Radio.

0: Nation Radio at our place. It's usually, where are my car keys? Where is my phone? You know when you're asking the smart speaker to, or you're asking your phone to sort of play a noise out loud and everyone going around like some sort of detective murder mystery. Thank you for getting Nation Radio on, Ray, on Friday morning. It's Alex Duffy at breakfast with you. 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Good luck. On the way, latest news for seven in just a moment, and then a big Friday anthem to play you next.
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10: Top stories this hour. Andy Burnham has won the Makerfield by-election, paving the way for him to challenge Sir Keir Starmer for the leadership of the Labour Party.
11: Everyone knows that politics isn't working. Tonight could, just could, be the turning point.
10: He took the constituency with a majority of over 9,000 and more than 50% of the overall vote. Meanwhile, in this morning's other two by-election results, the Conservatives have taken the Aberdeen South seat from the Scottish National Party, but the SNP have held the Arbroath and Broughty Ferry constituency. Police are continuing to question a man on suspicion of attempted murder after a three-year-old boy was found in a crocodile enclosure at a zoo in Cambridgeshire. The toddler was taken to hospital yesterday following what's been described as a distressing incident. And two of the host nations, Mexico and Canada, are all but through to the last 32 of the World Cup. Scotland can join them if they beat Morocco in Boston tonight. Kick-offs at 11 p.m.
12: Now for the news here in East Yorkshire and Northern Lincolnshire. New stats across the Humber region have revealed the rates of smoking during pregnancy have reached an all-time low. New NHS data has shown a drop. Our reporter Julie Caston has more.
13: The figures for 2025-26 show 4.7% of pregnant women across the Humber and North Yorkshire were smokers when they gave birth. This equates to over 500 fewer compared to the previous year. Health bosses say it follows initiatives introduced 4 years ago to help support pregnant smokers to quit, and that it's the lowest rate recorded since the data's been collected. Meanwhile, North and North East Lincolnshire are also seeing improvements of 4% or more compared to this time last year.
12: One of Monet's masterpieces is going on display today at the Ferrens Art Gallery in Hull. The work from 1872 has been loaned to the gallery. And Grimsby Tip have England shirts, flags and even a sofa to watch the World Cup on. They're going all out to raise money for local charities.
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12: A very warm and sunny day to come. A little bit more in the way of cloud later. That's a high of 27. That's the latest. I'm Andy Marsh.
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16: Hiya. Welcome to Friday. I hope you got at least some sleep with the heat. Another warm day today then. Let's make the most of Friday, shall we? Coming up, what's unexpectedly on tour after Shania Twain now?
17: Alex Duffy at breakfast.
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0: Hazel's message. He says, I see what you've done with this song, Alex. What, the heat is on today? Don't know what you mean. Good spot. This is Nation Radio. It's Alex Duffy at breakfast with you on a pretty warm Friday across Yorkshire and Northern Lincolnshire. Let's look other than the weather at what else is trending this morning.
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0: Ah, dear. I love having a giggle with you. On the way, music for you from Teddy Swims in just a moment. Trending this morning, the Toy Story 5 movie is out. It's one of those where other big franchises that lasted the test of time, people go to the cinema dressed as the characters, won't they? I haven't seen too many people heading to the cinemas yet dressed as Woody or Buzz or Jessie or something. Or the Slinky toy. Just my luck, it'll be the Woody in front of me. Like, excuse me, you're not going to wear the cowboy hat for the whole film, are you? Apparently, Jessie takes centre stage in this one. Reviews are that it is very good if you're heading there over the weekend to go and watch that one. The Big Malarkey Festival has been on this week. It's the one in Hull encouraging kids to get into reading and writing and all things book-related. They've got a big old final weekend. So this weekend, lots going on across Hull with the Big Malarkey Festival. So if your kids are into that or you fancy something to do, go and check it out. And something on tour, you know when you're going to see your favourite band or something on tour and might have a backstage rider? What if the thing that's on tour is a painting by Monet? It's at the Ferens from now, from today, until September. And I'm just wondering, do you think it's like... No, I did specify that the room should be 21 degrees at all times and just done a thermometer check and it's 20.8. I'm out of here, actually. Sorry. Can't work under these conditions. Speaking of which, good luck if you're heading into work with the heat this morning. You'll be fine. Be all right. Just give everyone a wide berth because none of us slept properly. Teddy Swims now at Nation.

0: just over a month to go till Teddy Swims. That man right there comes to the Yorkshire Coastie Scarborough Open Air Theatre. 22nd, 23rd of July is going to be a big one. Tonight, Hounds of Love at Bridlington Spa. Also, Bongo's Bingo at Scunthorpe Bath Hall as well. And this weekend, it's like madness at Lincoln Castle. There's rugby back on as well. It's all happening. If you fancy living out your dreams, here's how.
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24: I'm Greg Edwards. So far for this Friday morning, traffic is on the move. It's looking good out on the motorways in the area, including the M62 and the M18. Roadworks underway still in Hesle, affecting the B1232 Beverley Road. Temporary lights in place between Booth Ferry Road and the Lowfield Road junction at Anlaby. Work continues there for several months. They're working on the electricity cables, so expect one or two delays. In Hull, Alfred Gelder Street is closed off for repairs from the High Street Junction.
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0: What a Friday. Duran Duran and Cheryl Cole back-to-back with A View to a Kill and Fight for This Love. It's Nation Radio. It is Alex with you for Friday morning across a very warm Yorkshire and Northern Lincolnshire. I hope you got at least some sleep last night. And if not, this will put a smile on your face. The new Toy Story movie is out this weekend. Lots of people went to see the preview ones last night, and then it's out from today as well if you are heading to go and see it over the weekend. It's one of those where the original Toy Story now, some 30-odd years ago, more than. So it's one of those where, although it's probably for kids, are we as grown-ups the most excited to go and see? It's one of those where I think parents will take the children, and parents may, if we admit it, be more looking forward to it than the kids are. What was the last time, or what was that big time that sticks in your memory of when you were more excited about something than your children? Now, this could have been something that happened yesterday. It could have been something that happened 30 years ago. What was it when you were more excited about something than your children were, and you probably shouldn't have been that way around? I remember when we were young, actually. I've got two younger brothers. Youngest one became fascinated with seeing Mr. Blobby on the television, being this clumsy, he'd fall over everything, you know, make a fool of himself. Anyway, do you remember that era where Mr. Blobby had a theme park? It was a summer holiday, so we went on a family trip and we went, oh, Nick loves Mr. Blobby, let's go to the Blobby theme park. So we went to Blobbyland. Turns out, when, like, I think he was like four at the time, when a four-year-old is confronted with a six-foot-something pink thing that runs around in real life, terrifying. What a surprise. So, over to you this morning. Parents, when was yours? Was it yesterday? Was it years ago? And what was the thing you, as it turns out, were more into and more excited for than the kids were? Whilst you get in touch, WhatsApp me 07740 938 500 this morning. Send me your message on WhatsApp or a voice note. What's to play Olivia Rodrigo's Vampire at Nation?
1: Hate to give the satisfaction asking how you're doing now. How's the castle built of people you pretend to care about? Just what you wanted. Look at you, cool guy, got it. I see the parties and diamonds sometimes when I close my eyes. 6 months of torture you sold to some forbidden paradise. I loved you truly,

0: Friday morning. It's Nation Radio. It's Alex Duffy at breakfast with you. It is the weekend where the new Toy Story movie, Toy Story 5, is out across Yorkshire and all the Lincolnshire. And with the weather being super warm today, maybe some people heading for shade and shelter and air conditioning later on. Maybe that's why you'll find yourself in the cinema. I think it could be one of those. The original was out, what, 31 years ago now? So is this Toy Story movie one where the grown-ups are more excited than the kids that you're taking to go and see it? Parents, when did this happen? When you were more excited than your children for something? Thank you for these so far. This one says, Alex, when our little boy got his first Lego Star Wars set from my parents, my husband was definitely more excited than he was. Wow, let's look at the instructions. I can picture him laying on the floor, laying out all the bricks, checking out that you've got all the bits. Abby in Brough says, my son's first McDonald's Happy Meal. I couldn't wait to see what toy he got. He didn't even look at it until he'd finished eating. I guess it was a sign that at mealtimes we've taught him not to play around. But also, I want to know what toy you've got. I mean, I want to know what toy you got as well, Abby. What was it? Tell me yours, please, if you're a parent. When were you more excited about something than the kids? That probably shouldn't have been that way round. 07740 938 500 is our WhatsApp number here at Nation Radio. Save it in your phone as Nation Radio Yorkshire and message me or voice note me on WhatsApp right now. What's yours? Or you can do it on Facebook, by the way. Alex Duffy at breakfast, come say hello. Snow Patrol, big song of theirs, and Alex Warren coming up. Also, we will get into my Duff note for a Friday. It is the first note of a song, but which one? Play next. Nation Radio
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21: I'm Greg Edwards. So far this morning, traffic's on the move on the motorways in the area, including the M62, the M18 and the M180. Roundhall starting to look busy going in on the A63 on Roger Millwood Way towards the Great Union Street Junction, and it's busy on the sensors on Great Union Street itself around the Clarence Street Junction. Roadworks underway south of Beverley, affecting both the A1079 and the A164 around Jock's Lodge, so do expect some delays from time to time on the approaches.
20: Travel
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0: last night. Phil, I don't know which I'm in line for more of today. Coffees or showers. Feels like one of those. Hope you're doing okay for Friday morning across Yorkshire and Northern Lincolnshire. Super warm today, so we're getting on some sunshine songs every now and then. Oh, also, after eight, if you entered to go and see Rumours of Fleetwood Mac, they're at Connexion Live tomorrow night. Pair of tickets. I'm calling somebody back after eight, so stand by your phone if it rings. Could be me trying to let you know that you are off to Connexion Live. Rumours of Fleetwood Mac on us! And I've got my Duff note for a Friday. Get it right, get a shout out on the radio. We'll get into that in just a moment after this guy, Alex Warren. This is Ordinary, it's Nation Radio.
1: They say the holy water's watered down, and this town's lost its faith. Our colors will fade eventually, so if our time is running out, day after day, we'll make the mundane a masterpiece. Oh my, oh my love, I take one look at you, you're taking me out.

0: That is Alex Warren on Nation Radio with his song Ordinary. It's Alex Duffy at breakfast with you. That's me. Coming up, more of the things that it turns out you were more excited about than your children were. We'll get into those after 8 o'clock. Also, I'll call somebody back to let you know you're off to Connection Live on us to see Rumours of Fleetwood Mac tomorrow night. We'll do that after 8 as well. Right now, time for this. I'm Alex Duffy and this is my Duff Note. Duff Note. I'm going to play you today's Duff Note. It's the first note of a song that is coming up in full after 8 this morning. Just tell me the title and artist, who you are, where you are, what are your plans for the weekend, shout outs, whatever. And a shout out will be yours after 8, but I can only do 30 seconds worth of shout outs. So get in quick on today's. Now, you got some drums and then a note. So listen in and get ready to WhatsApp me, title and artist, to today's Duff Note that sounds like this. Right? Are you sure? Go with it then. 07740938500 on WhatsApp. Message me and let me know. That is today's Duff Note. What is it? It's on the way along with your shout outs next at Nation Radio. Duff Note.
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7: The top stories this hour. The Prime Minister's congratulated Andy Burnham after his decisive win in the Makerfield by-election. During his victory speech, the now former Mayor of Greater Manchester promised to put the country back on the right path.
8: I will give everything I have got to make it so, to ensure Makerfield is forever synonymous with bringing about the change this country needs.
7: He's won the seat with a majority of over 9,000 votes, setting up a potential battle with Sir Keir Starmer for the leadership of the Labour Party. Elsewhere, the Conservatives have claimed their first by-election gain in Scotland since 1967, taking Aberdeen south from the Scottish National Party. But the SNP's held its seat in Arbroath and Broughty Ferry. A man's being questioned on suspicion of attempted murder after a three-year-old boy was found in a crocodile enclosure at a zoo in Cambridgeshire. Police say he's not thought to have been known to the child. And Scotland could reach the knockout stages of the World Cup for the first time tonight with victory against Morocco. Kick-off's at 11 p.m.
9: Now for the news here across East Yorkshire and Northern Lincolnshire. A 53-year-old agency worker has been jailed for 9 years for trying to rape a vulnerable woman at a North Lincolnshire care home. Malik Ashibi, who's from Sheffield, will spend an extra 3 years on licence after his release. New data shows the rates of smoking during pregnancy across the Humber region may have reached an all-time low. That's according to new NHS data. Our reporter Julie Caston has more.
10: The figures for 2025-26 show 541 fewer pregnant women across the Humber and North Yorkshire ICB were smokers when they gave birth, compared to the previous year. Health bosses say this is the lowest rate recorded since the data's been collected and follows initiatives introduced 4 years ago to help support pregnant smokers to quit.
9: Hull City fans are just hours away from learning who the Tigers will face in their Premier League return, with fixtures for the new season released at 10 o'clock. The club's working on stadium upgrades needed for top-flight football.
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9: A very warm and sunny day to come, a little bit more in the way of cloud later, that's a high of 27. That's the latest. I'm Andy Marsh.
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13: Morning, it's Alex Duffy with you. If your phone rings shortly, it could be me calling you to let you know you're off to Connection Live on us to see Rumours of Fleetwood Mac tomorrow night. And is a shout out coming your way? Today's Duff Note. That is the title and artist of which song? Find out your shout out after Mariah Carey with a summer song now.
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0: Bruno Mars, and I just might at Nation Radio. It is Alex Duff here, breakfast with you Friday morning. Loads going on this weekend. Both Hull KR and Hull FC playing this evening. That's going to be a warm one. Loads of live gigs as well this weekend. Right now, time for this. I'm Alex Duffy, and this is my Duff Note. Duff Note. It's the song that starts with this note. Drums and that note. What is it? By the way, it's not the B-52s and it's not Westlife. I can only do 30 seconds worth of shout-outs. I've got the music ready to go. Wherever we are when the music stops, that is where we stop. Now, today's will be interesting because one, because of the hot weather, I don't know about you, didn't get a whole load of sleep last night. Two, there's a lot of people with a lot of things over the weekend, so there's a lot of words here. I'm going to definitely fall over several of these messages, so let's see how we do. Getting it right this morning, well done too. Rachel is in Brough this morning. She's so excited to go and see Take That over in Manchester tomorrow. Hello to Karen, who's having a coffee, looking forward to going to watch Hull KR tonight. Chris is in the burger van. He says it's more like a sweatbox today with this weather. Yeah, not just the onions sweating. Eddie's got it right. He's at the services this morning. Dave is ferrying the tribe around. Vicky's working at Connexa Live tomorrow. Enjoy. Hello to Lisa, who's on the way to Hull to get a car recall notice sorted out. Joe is currently getting ready for the weekend in Lincoln, seeing Madness and Billy Ocean. And Kirsty in Hull is... Well, I can't tell you what she's up to. Sorry about it. But I can tell you, did you get today's Duff Note? Because this was this song I will let Carl have a sing.
1: Uptown Girl.
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0: Well, at Nation Radio, that was my Duff Note song today. We'll do another one on Monday morning, all right? Make sure you're with us. 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I'm also back tomorrow morning from 10 with Caroline, our new Saturday show. Make sure you are here for that. The day that the new Toy Story movie comes out, what were the kids less excited than you about? I love these. Jill's been on. She says, Alex, I remember when I took the grandkids to see Toy Story 3. At the end, the kids are looking at me, wondering why I'm the only one of the four of us in floods of tears. Yes. And Tracy had her birthday the other day. She's an old, she says, can't wait to go and see the film on Monday. I asked my nephews about it and they just rolled their eyes at me. She says, I don't care. I love it. It's been part of our lives for a long time. I am with you, Tracy. Morally, not at the cinema. Have a good one. What's yours, please? The thing that you were more excited than the kids about. WhatsApp me. One of these on the way, actually, from somebody who had that moment in Hull City Centre last year. Find out why in just a moment.
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0: First of all, we're just a few hours away from someone winning £750,000. The money will be in your bank account before your head hits the pillow tonight. All you've got to do is get in on this one. Dawn won last week and she said she was thinking one question and realised she was kind of thinking the wrong question.
2: Why me? I mean, I do these things, enter competitions, thought, why me? But then I think, well, why not me? And I can give so much back now, so I can donate to my charities and I can look after my family and I can do so much good as well. So, oh my goodness, that's me.
0: Maybe it is the house of your dreams or going on that summer shopping spree and just being able to buy exactly what you want. 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
19: I'm Greg Edwards, going into Hull on the A63 Roger Millwood Way. Traffic slow at Great Union Street on the sensors. Some congestion on Great Union Street itself as well around Clarence Street. But things are fine on Beverley Road. It's looking okay this morning on the A63 on Clive Sullivan Way. No particular problems out on the motorways, including the M62 and the M18. But roadworks continue south of Beverley, affecting the A1079 and the A164 at Yox Lodge.
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Stevie Wonder. And isn't she lovely on Nation Radio? I didn't realise how the sunshine... You know some songs you expect when the sun's out, they sound like great because they're big summer songs, right? I didn't realise that was one of them until literally just now. The sun's out. It's super lovely already. What are we at? 20-ish degrees across Yorkshire and Northern Lincolnshire. It's going to get very warm today. 27, 28 maybe. Just take care. The new Toy Story movie is out. Is it the first one? Well, it's not the first one. I think the last couple have been like this, where the grown-ups are more excited about it than the kids are. What was the thing where you, as the parent, were more excited about it than your children? I love this one from Hannah in Hull. Alex, when we saw Peppa Pig in Hull, I was excited to see how they did it. My little one, in the moment, couldn't have cared less. Hannah says, I was wanting to wait at the stage door for a meet and greet like I did with Take That back in the day. I have a feeling you could have been waiting quite a while if you were expecting actual Peppa Pig to pop out of the stage door. Just a thought. Coldplay on Nation Radio for Friday.

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0: Have you got a big weekend planned? I feel like there's so many things happening. There's loads of brilliant live music. There's people going all over the place. There's good weather. Rugby tonight as well. Hull KR and Hull FC both at home. KR take on Lee Leopards and FC face Wakefield Trinity. And Hull FC's next game after Wakefield Trinity is next weekend, Saturday 27th, against Wigan Warriors. We've got tickets for that for you to win on the website right now. Tickets for four of you to be at the MKM Stadium next Saturday, 27th of June, taking on Wigan Warriors. Kickoff is 3 p.m. next weekend. If you want to be there cheering them on, all you need to do, get to nationplayer.com, select Nation Radio Yorkshire. You've only got till midnight on Sunday on this one, so do it today or tomorrow whilst you remember, and it could be you off to the MKM Stadium next Saturday to see Hull FC take on Wigan Warriors next weekend. On the way, I've got a song, given that it's quite warm today. Maybe I've taken heat quite too literally. Find out why with that song. And before nine, something from Somber as well next at Nation.
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21: I'm Greg Edwards. Traffic's still slow heading into Hull on the A63 Roger Millwood Way this morning towards the Great Union Street Junction. It's taking about 10 minutes to get through the slow traffic according to our sensors, and there is still some congestion on Great Union Street around the Clarence Street Junction. Traffic's on move on Beverley Road. It's looking okay this morning on Holderness Road. Repairs continue at North Frodingham. The B1249 Main Street has some temporary lights near to Grange Road.
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think, obviously, about the worst seat on the aeroplane is in the middle. Window seat, you've got a lovely view. Aisle seat, you get up and go to the toilet. You don't need to bother anybody. Middle, worst, and the other people hog the armrests. And I'm not saying that as a person that usually ends up in a middle seat, but I do. Thank you for having Nation Radio on. It's Alex Ridley. It's a proper warm one today. I hope it's been all right for you so far. You get to wear like a summer uniform to work. I said this before, didn't I? There's certain professions where wearing shorts, it feels you can't get away with it. Good luck if that's you today. On the way, we get into the golden hour after nine. It's an hour of songs from 1 year. See whether our tired brains collectively this morning can work out what the year is. We'll do that in a moment after this guy who's having the best 2026 of his life. I mean, most of us only get one 2026 anyway. Somber, this is the brilliant Home Wrecker on Nation Radio Yorkshire for Friday.

0: This is Nation Radio Yorkshire, Somba and Home Wrecker. If, like me, you are rubbish at remembering lyrics, thank goodness for Somba bringing back a chorus of oohs. More of that sort of thing, please. Here we are, Friday morning. Hope you're right. If you're just getting into work, make sure you've got Nation Radio on in work, whether you need to ask the smart speaker at work to play Nation Radio Yorkshire, ask the person in charge of the radio to get us on, or get us on your app, the Nation Player app. If you haven't got it on your phone yet, download it. And you can listen, because next, we go back to a year that Taylor Dane had Tell It To My Heart in the charts. Can't wait to play this next. Scott from Neighbours went solo. Jason Donovan's first... I won't do that again. First big hit over here was Nothing Can Divide Us. And Tanita Tagaram's Good Tradition. But what year have we gone back to this morning? I've got clues for you. You may need them this morning to get the right year. What do you reckon? Play along. The Golden Hour is next at Nation Radio.
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3: The top stories this hour. Andy Burnham has won the Makerfield by-election, paving the way for him to challenge Sir Keir Starmer for the leadership of the Labour Party.
5: Everyone knows that politics isn't working. Tonight could, just could, be the turning point.
3: He took the constituency with a majority of over 9,000 and more than 50% of the overall vote. Meanwhile, in this morning's other two by-election results, the Conservatives have taken the Aberdeen South seat from the Scottish National Party, but the SNP have held the Arbroath and Broughty Ferry constituency. Police are continuing to question a man on suspicion of attempted murder after a three-year-old boy was found in a crocodile enclosure at a zoo in Cambridgeshire. The toddler was taken to hospital yesterday following what's been described as a distressing incident. And two of the host nations, Mexico and Canada, are all but through to the last 32 of the World Cup. Scotland can join them if they beat Morocco in Boston tonight. Kick-offs at 11 p.m.
6: Now for the news here in East Yorkshire and Northern Lincolnshire. A 53-year-old agency worker has been jailed for 9 years after admitting to trying to rape a vulnerable care home resident in North Lincolnshire. Malik Al-Sharbi from Sheffield will also be on licence for 3 more years once released and faces a lifelong ban from working with vulnerable people. New stats have revealed the rates of smoking during pregnancy across the Humber region have reached an all-time low. New NHS data has shown a drop. Our reporter Julie Caston has more.
7: The figures for 2025-26 show 4.7% of pregnant women across the Humber and North Yorkshire were smokers when they gave birth. This equates to over 500 fewer compared to the previous year. Health bosses say it follows initiatives introduced 4 years ago to help support pregnant smokers to quit, and that it's the lowest rate recorded since the data's been collected.
6: Hull City supporters are counting down to 10 o'clock this morning when the club's Premier League fixtures will be revealed. Meanwhile, bosses say stadium upgrades have been finalised with the Premier League.
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6: A very warm and sunny day to come. A little bit more in the way of cloud later. That's a high of 27. That's the latest. I'm Andy Marsh.
8: Morning, it's Alex Duffy at breakfast with you. My favourite hours of the day are bedtime, meal times, and the golden hour. This is an hour of songs, all from the same year. Work out the year from

Jason Donovan on Nation Radio. It's Alex Duffy at breakfast with you. See, I feel like I remember the whole Scott and Charlene thing on Neighbours, but looking at this morning's year, I was definitely too young to fully remember it, so it must just be from seeing it back and things like the Golden Hour educating me. This is the year Jason Donovan had that Nothing Can Divide Us. It was his first big UK top 10 hit over here, got to number 5 in this year, which was weirdly due to the way that we used to get Neighbours out of sequence with Australia. It was the same year that Scott and Charlene's Wedding was screened in the UK. And we were like, well, I presume the wedding's not going to go well because he's on Top of the Pops. It's also the year Golden Wonder bought Transformer snack crisps to the supermarket shelves for the first time. And there was a new reporter on TVAM. She went by the name of Lorraine Kelly. And this from Tanita Takaram at Nation.

0: Morning. Catherine is in West Hull. So good morning, Alex. I'm working from home today. Brackets garden. You have smashed that. And you've got the year right. Smashing everything this morning. Chris is at work, working outdoors as well. It is the year Sons of Our Region, Scunthorpe's Jake Quickenden and Hull's Callum Scott both born in this year. Oh, and talking of family.
1: Very warm good morning to you. Welcome to Liverpool's Albert Dock. My name is Richard Madeley and this is my wife, Judy Finnegan.
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1: And this morning and every weekday morning, we invite you to join us for a brand new show.
0: Yeah, it seemed lovely. Richard and Judy on the telly for the first time together in this year. What year is that then? It's the Golden Hour. Womack and Womack with Teardrops next.
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0: The weather might be good across Yorkshire and all the Lincolnshire. Sun's out and it's feeling warm and lovely, even if we didn't get much sleep last night. Hope you're doing okay. Friday's Golden Hour on Nation Radio. What year have we gone back to this morning? Celine Dion won the Eurovision Song Contest, beating the UK by 1 point. And also in this year, there was a new game show that I love.
1: Wheel of Fortune. 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
0: What year is it? Send me your guess right now on WhatsApp, 07740 938 500. Pasadena's right now at Nation.

0: from Vanessa Paradis. Hello if you are in Le Taxi this morning and it is le warm. The Golden Hour is on. What year do you reckon we've come back to? Speaking of it being warm, Emma Ingall is outside the school with Sam. She says, we are melting in capital letters. Yeah, I'm not surprised. Hello to Pete as well. Busy at work this morning. Oh, he said this afternoon then. This morning said he's too hot to work. Good luck on trying to use that one as the excuse. Gemma is in Bridlington and has got the year right as well this morning. Do you want to have a guess at the year on the Golden Hour? 07740 938 500. The World Cup on at the moment. A chap who'd already scored 3 goals in this year's World Cup was born in this year. Lionel Messi and Beetlejuice. Big at the box office in what year? Are you going to be one of the people across Yorkshire and Northern Lincolnshire getting your name read out on the radio? Find out after Aswad next.
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0: Charlie, the Proclaimers with a song that they say earned them more money than all of their other songs put together five times over. This is the golden hour on Nation Radio. They also say they had to explain to an American DJ that they'd be havering, that wasn't vomiting. It was, in fact, just talking a lot. What year have we gone back to this morning? Have you got it right? Let's find out.
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0: Russ has got the year. He says, Alex, you've literally robbed all my CD collection. What a golden hour. You are right. John in Scunthorpe says it's the year his youngest daughter was born. He remembers it from this. And Maria has got the year right as well. Hello to Sarah, working from home with Nation Radio on. Does home mean garden today? It feels like it should. Emma's got the year right as well. Hello to Elaine in Bridlington, who all knew that today's year was 1988. Did you get it? 88.

0: Jazz on Nation Radio's Golden Hour, your final song from 1988. Right, that's it from me. I'm back tomorrow morning with Caroline, our new Saturday show. If you haven't checked it out yet, we're on from 10 tomorrow morning. Ask your smart speaker to play Nation Radio Yorkshire when you're awake. We will have another weekend whinge. What would you have a bit of a moan about after this week? We'll do ours tomorrow. Join us and be part of it. Griffo's on the way. Summer feel-good songs from Avicii and Whitney next.
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5: The top stories this hour. Andy Burnham has won the Makerfield by-election, paving the way for him to challenge Sir Keir Starmer for the leadership of the Labour Party.
6: Everyone knows that politics isn't working. Tonight could, just could, be the turning point.
5: He took the constituency with a majority of over 9,000 and more than 50% of the overall vote. Meanwhile, in this morning's other two by-election results, the Conservatives have taken the Aberdeen South seat from the Scottish National Party, but the SNP have held the Arbroath and Broughty Ferry constituency. Police are continuing to question a man on suspicion of attempted murder after a three-year-old boy was found in a crocodile enclosure at a zoo in Cambridgeshire. The toddler was taken to hospital yesterday following what's been described as a distressing incident. And two of the host nations, Mexico and Canada, are all but through to the last 32 of the World Cup. Scotland can join them if they beat Morocco in Boston tonight at kick-offs at 11 p.m.
7: Now for the news here in East Yorkshire and Northern Lincolnshire. A 53-year-old agency worker has been jailed for 9 years for trying to rape a vulnerable woman at a North Lincolnshire care home. Malik Al-Sharbi from Sheffield will spend an extra 3 years on licence after his release. New NHS data shows the rates of smoking during pregnancy across the Humber region have reached an all-time low. Our reporter Julie Caston has more.
8: The figures for 2025-26 show 541 fewer pregnant women across the Humber and North Yorkshire ICB were smokers when they gave birth, compared to the previous year. Health bosses say this is the lowest rate recorded since the data's been collected and follows initiatives introduced 4 years ago to help support pregnant smokers to quit. Meanwhile, North and North East Lincolnshire are seeing improvements of 4% or more compared to this time last year.
7: Hull City fans can now see who the Tigers will face in the Premier League, with fixtures for the new season released. Meanwhile, the club is working on stadium upgrades.
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7: Plenty of warm sunshine to come today, a little bit more in the way of cloud later. That's a high of 27. That's the latest. I'm Andy Marsh.
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0: Griffo. Welcome to Friday. This is Nation Radio. The weekend is almost here. Really muggy start to the day. It's going to be one of the best days of the year today. We're getting up to nearly 30 degrees. And there's a lady who's got a busy weekend lined up.
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0: The reason is she's supporting Tate That 3 night to the Etihad in Manchester, Belinda Carlisle. She's amazing live, by the way. I saw her a few years ago in Hull. Leave a Light On. And before that, we played you the brilliant Whitney, I'm Every Woman, and Avicii, and Aloe Black with Hey Brother. Is it me or has this week really flown by? I don't know whether it's because I've been really busy, the World Cup, or the weather's taken a turn for the better. I just don't know. But I feel good, and at least the weekend is almost here. And £750,000 you could win tonight on Drive Time after 5 o'clock. Have you not got on the winning team yet? Have you not got an entry into our draw to win? Stay there, I'll tell you how soon. Talking of Take That in Manchester, these guys are also support the script Man in the Arena, Nation Yorkshire.

0: Friday morning, Nation Radio, all across Yorkshire with the best variety of hits. And Erasure, Little Respect, before the band supporting Take That, the Etihad this weekend on the Circus Tour, The Script and The Man in the Arena. Tell me this, do you suffer from hay fever? And if so, what remedies do the trick for you? Now, I use a certain brand of antihistamine every year that does the trick usually. For some reason, there must be some strain of grass or tree pollen that is super, super ultra. And my tablets have not touched it, so I'm looking for your advice today. If you fancy, WhatsApp 077-409-38500. What shifts your hay fever? Let me know. I'm desperate. I really, can't you tell? Blondie next, Lost Frequencies, and your chance to enter Make Me a Winner.
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5: 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Are you with me? Are you with me?

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1: Nation Radio across Yorkshire, that is brilliant, isn't it? Lost Frequencies, and before that, Blondie, Hanging on the Telephone. I've been asking for your hay fever remedies this morning on WhatsApp. Hello to Mike, who's in Pocklington. He says, own brand antihistamine tablets. The thing is, which own brand? It's all right saying own brand, but which one, please? Hello to Donna, who's in Hessel. She says, go to your local farm shop, Griffo, and buy some local honey. And thank me later.
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1: What do I do with the honey? Do I just stare at the jar? This is how I do. Or do I put it in a drink? Or do I smear it on my nose? What do I do? Hay fever, it's dreadful. Right, tonight on Drive Time, after five, we've got another £750,000 that must be won today on Make Me a Winner. 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And you could win big. Good luck. £750,000 will pay straight into your bank right after the call. 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

0: Sounds amazing on a day like today, that, doesn't it? Billy Ocean, Caribbean Queen, Nation Radio all across Yorkshire. Playing the best variety of hits. Morning, I'm Griffo. Hello to Helen, who's in Hessel. She says, Griffo, on the subject of hay fever, go to your GP and plead for the antihistamine injection.
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0: What? You can actually get an injection that gets rid of your hay fever. How long does that last? That sounds amazing. Just one jab. Morning to Catherine in Briggs. She says, eye drops work for me, Griffo, but I wear contact lenses and they're daily disposables. And if I rub my eye, sometimes my contact lenses split. Oh my goodness, that sounds like an absolute nightmare.
1: Guess the ad with Griffo
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0: Right, got a good one for you today. Yesterday was Cadbury Fruit Nut and Bobby McFerrin. Today's might catch a few of you out, I reckon. WhatsApp number if you want to play is 07740938500.
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0: 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Workmen in the back of the van back in what, the 1980s? 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

0: Radio Cross Yorkshire, George Ezra. I've been riding shotgun. Rumour is he's making a comeback soon. He's been poorly, bless him. And before that, Leanne Rimes, Can't Fight the Moonlight from the movie Coyote Ugly. The reason I remember it was on that soundtrack is because back in the day, we did the drive-in movie for that film at East Park 25 years ago. Wow, remember hosting that?
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0: 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All of this lot, Gay McCain, Oven Chips, Debs down Prinny Ave, Carlin Gould and Alison in Grimsby. You're all wrong. We take that. Nation Yorkshire.

0: Minutes have played all three artists who were on the bill. Belinda Carlisle, The Script, and There Are the Boys with their current song, You're a Superstar.
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0: 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Busted and a brilliant song from the 1980s from Wham. 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
1: Top stories this hour. The Prime Minister's confirmed he'll fight any potential leadership challenge if a contest is triggered following Andy Burnham's election to Parliament. The now former Mayor of Greater Manchester won the Makefield by-election with over half of the overall vote. Sir Keir Starmer claims the result shows the tide is turning on reform.
2: My thanks to all of our activists and members who fought so hard over the last few weeks in what turned out to be a real battle of values.
1: Elsewhere, Kemi Badenoch says her Conservative Party's working to earn the trust of the country again. They captured Aberdeen South in the by-election from the SNP. The Scottish National Party's held on to the Arbroath and Broughty Ferry seat, though. A man's been released on bail after a three-year-old ended up in a crocodile enclosure at a zoo in Cambridgeshire. The boy's in a critical but stable condition in hospital following the incident at Johnson's of Oldhurst in Huntingdon yesterday. And Scotland looking to make it two wins from two at the World Cup when they play Morocco in Boston tonight.
3: Now for the news here in East Yorkshire and Northern Lincolnshire. A 53-year-old agency worker has been locked up for 9 years after admitting to trying to rape a vulnerable care home resident in North Lincolnshire. Malik El-Sharbi from Sheffield will also be on licence for 3 more years once released. New stats across the Humber region have revealed the rates of smoking during pregnancy have reached an all-time low. New NHS data has shown a drop. Our reporter Julie Caston has more on this.
4: The figures for 2025-26 show 4.7% of pregnant women across the Humber and North Yorkshire were smokers when they gave birth. This equates to over 500 fewer compared to the previous year. Health bosses say it follows initiatives introduced 4 years ago to help support pregnant smokers to quit, and that it's the lowest rate recorded since the data's been collected.
3: Premier League fixtures are out and Hull City is set to welcome Manchester United to the MKM Stadium on the opening weekend. The Tigers then travel to newly promoted Coventry for the next match.
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3: Plenty of warm sunshine to come today. A little bit more in the way of cloud later. That's a high of 27. That's the latest. I'm Andy Marsh.
7: Friday morning, how you doing? Just after 11, I'm Griffo. Later, we'll give away £750,000. We are Nation with Wham, Busted, and Let Loose.

0: Freedom on Nation all across Yorkshire. It's a bit warm, isn't it? Goodness me. You know those people that do ice baths on a daily basis for health and fitness? I could jump in one of those today. Or an ice cream van. Busted before that year 3000 and let loose crazy for you.
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0: I've actually won a day this week on Guess the Ad. No correct guesses on this, which surprised the whole team here.
3: Will it be chips or jacket spuds? Will it be salad or frozen peas? Will it be mushrooms, fried onion rings?
4: You'll have to wait and see.
0: Will it go on Monday with a clue? We'll have to wait and see. Can't believe it. Most of you going for oven chips and microchips. I'm not a microchip since the 1990s. We go again Monday on Nation Radio with Miles Smith and Niall Horan. What?

0: it's a song that starts with the most incredible rhythm guitar, moves into the funkiest bass line. Thank Nile Rodgers for that, Sister Sledge. Legendary song, Thinking of You. Miles Smith and Niall Horan before that, Drive Safe. On the radio station all across Yorkshire, playing the best variety of hits. Thanks for choosing Nation. Friday morning, best day of the week is on. Muggy with a high pollen count, but thank you so much for your remedies. I think a lot of people saying, go to the GP and get an antihistamine jab, Griffo. Thank me later. That thank me later is such a phrase on this show, isn't it?
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0: I think I'll go and have a word. Get an appointment next 3 months. The hay fever, the pollen will all be gone. All right, Workplace of the Day. If you want in on this, if we never mentioned your business before and showed you some love, send me a WhatsApp. We'll get it on for you. 07740938500. 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I've got a couple of tunes for you guys on the way in just a minute. And a couple of crackers too. Denise Williams, Let's Hear It for the Boy. Love that from the 80s. And TLC from the 90s in there too, from the album Fan Mail, Unpretty. 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You're on next.
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0: 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Let's hear it for the boy. Backing vocalist on that, by the way, Boy Meets Girl. TLC and I'm Pretty. And if you want to be workplace of the day on Monday, across the weekend, send me a WhatsApp to 07404 938 500. So today is the day you could win £750,000, but are you in the draw? Last week's winner, Dawn, absolutely love getting the call from Gemma Atkinson and spending the money very, very wisely. £750,000. How would that change your life? 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Gemma will then make a call. And if she rings you, pick up your phone, scream your head off, because she'll give you £750,000. And here's the cool bit. Want to spend it this weekend? Well, that's all right. We'll put it straight into your bank right after the call. 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And good luck from Nation with Lewis Capaldi. And Before You Go.
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0: against Wakey Trinity, MKM Stadium. We're also looking ahead to next week and bringing you the chance to win 4 tickets to their home game next week against Wigan Warriors. That's on Saturday. Kickoff at 3. 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You've got till midnight on Sunday to get in the draw for that. And we'll see you down there. And good luck to Hull FC tonight against Wakey. Right, what have we got for you on the old Lyrically Speaking today? A song that I'm going to play in the 80s takeover just after 12. I've got this one. I heat up, I can't cool down. That's me today. You've got me spinning round and round. Round and round and round it goes. Where it stops, nobody knows. 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

0: cool down on a day like today is a Mr. Whippy. Do you not agree? That is my goal after the show today at 1 o'clock. I'm on the hunt out for a Mr. Whippy. I'll have a flake on the top. I'll have some sprinkles and some of that raspberry sauce. Yes, please. Give it all to me. Delicious ice cream from Italy. Rick Astley, never going to give you up. Right, lyrically speaking today, do we have any correct guesses?
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0: Hello to Mark, who's in Hull. He says today's lyric reminds him of Ted Rogers and his lines on 3-2-1. You know the ones nobody ever got. I heat up, I can't cool down. You got me spinning round and round. Round and round and round it goes. Where it stops, nobody knows. Does sound like something off 3-2-1, doesn't it? It does. Got it right, though. Well done. Christina's got it right. She's in course. Hello to Adam, who celebrates his birthday tomorrow. Big birthday barbecue tonight. You've got the weather for it. Certainly have. 07-409-38-500. Answer after Taylor Swift. I knew it. I knew you.

0: New Taylor Swift, I Knew It, I Knew You on Nation Radio across Yorkshire with the 80s takeover next. Powered by Nation Player, the song that's got the opening line, I Heat Up, I Can't Cool Down. You got me spinning round and round, round and round and round it goes. Where it stops, nobody knows. Steve Miller Band, of course, Abra Kadabra, that plays. Pointer Sisters first and The Police on the 80s takeover. Nation Radio.
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16: Top stories this hour. The former mayor of Greater Manchester says he's going to lay out a new path for Britain following his by-election win.
17: We need an economy that works for everybody, not a few in far-off places from here, but an economy that works for people right here. We do need to bring down water bills, energy bills, rail fares.
16: Andy Burnham's held a celebration rally in his Makerfield constituency. He's been congratulated by the Prime Minister despite the win paving the way for any potential challenge to Sir Keir Starmer's leadership. A man's been

0: Been released on bail after a three-year-old boy ended up in a crocodile enclosure at a zoo in Cambridgeshire. Officers say the 30-year-old, who is not known to the child, was assessed as not being fit for interview. The Premier League fixtures are out, with champions Arsenal at home to newly promoted Coventry in the first match, and Scotland could reach the World Cup knockout stage for the first time ever later. Kick-off against Morocco is at 11 p.m. in Boston.
1: Now for the news, here in East Yorkshire and Northern Lincolnshire. A 53-year-old agency worker has been jailed for 9 years for trying to rape a vulnerable woman at a North Lincolnshire care home. Malik Al-Shibi, who's from Sheffield, will spend an extra 3 years on licence after his release. New data shows the rate of smoking during pregnancy across the Humber region has reached an all-time low. That's according to new NHS data. Our reporter Julie Caston has more.
2: The figures for 2025-26 show 541 fewer pregnant women across the Humber and North Yorkshire ICB were smokers when they gave birth, compared to the previous year. Health bosses say this is the lowest rate recorded since the data's been collected, and follows initiatives introduced 4 years ago to help support pregnant smokers to quit.
1: Hull City begin life back in the Premier League with a home game against Manchester United. The fixtures for next season are out, with things kicking off on the weekend of August 22nd. The Tigers then travel to Coventry City for their next match.
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1: Plenty of warm sunshine to come today. A little bit more in the way of cloud later. That's a high of 27. That's the latest. I'm Andy Marsh.
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7: Well, it's a gorgeous Friday afternoon across East Yorkshire and Northern Lincolnshire, made even better by an hour of the 1980s. Trust me on this, with Irene Cara, Spandau Ballet, first the Pointer Sisters, and Just.

I mean, it's a nice song, but actually, if you listen to the lyrics, it's about stalking. Everywhere you go, every breath you take, I'll be watching you. Get a grip. Police on Nation Radio, one of the finest songs from 83. Steve Miller Band, Abracadabra. The opening line, I heat up, I can't cool down. You got me spinning round and round. Round and round and round it goes. Where it stops and nobody knows. Abracadabra. Pointer Sisters before that. Jump for my love. And on a day like today, back in the 80s, what are you having from the ice cream van? Funny Foot, Mr. Men, Ice Lolly, Mr. Free, Cider Barrel, Sprinkle. 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

0: to Jade in Hessel. She said, Griffo, what did you used to buy off the ice cream van when you were a kid? I mean, the choice was amazing back in the 1980s, but generally, right, times were tough. I'd get a 50 pence piece off my mum, an empty dish, and get the ice cream man, the Mr. Whippy man, to fill the dish for 50p. And he would. I think he felt sorry for me. It was the softline ice cream man, Mr. Whippy. 50p, full dish. You wouldn't even get a little bit on a cone nowadays for 50p, would you? It's more like fiver. Irene Cara, before that, Spandau Ballet. The 80s are on. On the way next, Eric Carmen and the Fine Young Cannibals. Nation
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praise be Sandy to me, Olivia Newton-John, God rest her soul. 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

0: tell you what, these 80s are sounding amazing in the East Yorkshire, Northern Lincolnshire sunshine. Gorgeous day today, presently 25 degrees, getting up to 28. More of that across the weekend as well. How are you? Father's Day, of course, on Sunday. And we're bang in the middle of the 80s takeover with Genesis next and Pat Benatar.
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Later on Drive Time, just after five, we're giving away another £750,000. One in on the draw. Stay there. Details before 1 o'clock on Nation. Right now, Curiosity Killed the Cat, Down to Earth.

0: good song that, Curiosity Killed the Cat. A lot of people think that was their debut song. It was actually Misfit, which wasn't a hit. Then they released Down to Earth and re-released Misfit, but it's a massive song. Got to number two in 1986. Hey, look, thanks for listening. I'm back Sunday morning from 10. Enjoy the weekend and have a great Father's Day as well. On the way next, Matt with Jesse J, Craig David and The Boss. Nation Radio. And have a great Father's Day as well. On the way next, Matt with Jesse J, Craig David and The Boss. Nation Radio.
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17: The top stories this hour. The Prime Minister says he's not going anywhere after one of his expected Labour leadership challenges secured a return to Westminster.
18: A huge amount has been achieved. There's more to do, and that's what I'm focusing on. What I was elected to do.
17: Sir Keir Starmer's been speaking following Andy Burnham's resounding Makerfield by-election victory. There'll now be another vote on Thursday, the 30th of July, to choose his replacement as Greater Manchester Mayor. Elsewhere, the Conservatives are celebrating picking up Aberdeen South, and the SNP have held on to Arbroath and Brossy Ferry. Detectives have released a man arrested on suspicion of the attempted murder of a 3-year-old boy at a Cambridgeshire zoo on bail. The child's critical but stable in hospital after ending up in a crocodile enclosure yesterday. A bounce back in UK retail sales is being put down to the recent hot weather. There was a 1.2% increase in May. And a fresh heat wave is settling in across parts of the UK. Amber and yellow heat health alerts are covering much of England.
19: Now for the news here in East Yorkshire and Northern Lincolnshire. A 53-year-old agency worker has been locked up for 9 years after admitting to trying to rape a vulnerable care home resident in North Lincolnshire. Malik Hashibi, who's from Sheffield, will also be on licence for 3 months.

0: more years once released. New stats across the Humber region have revealed the rates of smoking during pregnancy have reached an all-time low. New NHS data has shown a drop. Our reporter Julie Caston has more on this.
1: The figures for 2025-26 show 4.7% of pregnant women across the Humber and North Yorkshire were smokers when they gave birth. This equates to over 500 fewer compared to the previous year. Health bosses say it follows initiatives introduced 4 years ago to help support pregnant smokers to quit, and that it's the lowest rate recorded since the data has been collected.
0: Premier League fixtures for next season are out, with Hull City set to welcome Manchester United to the MKM Stadium on the opening weekend. The Tigers then travel to newly promoted Coventry City for the next match.
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0: Plenty of warm sunshine to come today, a little bit more in the way of cloud later. That's a high of 27. That's the latest. I'm Andy Marsh.
4: Friday afternoon across Yorkshire, I'm Matt Hutchinson. The Weekend Insights, playing the best variety of hits. Thank you for listening. Craig David's playing after this from Jesse J.

Playing Yorkshire's best variety of hits. We are Nation Radio on a Friday afternoon. I'm Matt Hutchinson. Thank you for having us on. We've got highs of 27. It's warm today, isn't it, in the sunshine? And that warm weather is going to continue into next week as well. I heard Griffo talking earlier about hay fever remedies. The hay fever's really got me today. The pollen count is high. Definitely local honey. That is something that works for me. However, you're supposed to start taking local honey before the season starts, and I forgot to do that this year, and I'm kind of regretting it. Don't forget, this weekend, it's Father's Day on Sunday, and also it's the longest day of the year on Sunday, but don't worry, you won't notice the nights drawing in for a while yet. I was sitting in the garden last night with a cup of tea. It was about 9:30, and it was a lovely evening. This is Olivia Dean playing on

0: Tonight from 8, it's The House Party with Roberto, playing songs like that for the weekend from Kool & The Gang. It's fresh on Nation Radio Yorkshire. Of course, Hull City are heading back into the Premier League next season. The fixtures are out today. Hull City will kick off their new season on Saturday the 22nd of August with a home game against Manchester United the following week. Their first away game of the season is at Coventry City. On Boxing Day, they're at home to Liverpool. They will end the season on Sunday the 30th of May with a home game against Newcastle United. The countdown is on to the new season. And of course, fixtures will be out soon for both Grimsby Town and Scunthorpe United. For The Cause, playing on Nation next.
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0: 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Dawn got the call last Friday. This was her reaction when she picked up the phone and found out the news.
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0: We are Nation Radio Yorkshire, the home of Alex Duffy at breakfast every weekday morning when you wake up. And Alex here at the weekend with his new Saturday co-host, Caroline Verdon. 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This weekend, we're playing songs that peaked at numbers 3, 2, and 1 in the charts. This weekend on Nation, tomorrow morning from 10. And you could be our Fish and Chips Friday winner. 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And it's Kelly Clarkson on next.
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6: 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We'll have a look at what's going on across the region for the weekend. 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

0: It's Lola Young's Messy Nation Radio Yorkshire on a Friday afternoon as we head back to the 90s, all 90s for 30 minutes, including a Bob Marley song that will just sound great in the sunshine, and also a song that has the opening line, "It's been 1 week since you looked at me." That song on the way after the latest news at 2 next. Nation
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14: The top stories this hour. Labour's newest MP, who's being seen as a possible new Prime Minister, is promising to bring people back together.
15: We need an economy that works for everybody, not a few in far off places from here.
14: Andy Burnham's been speaking after winning the Makerfield by-election and securing a return to Westminster. Sir Keir Starmer has congratulated him and said he will stand if his leadership is challenged. Next, a man arrested on suspicion of attempted murder after a child ended up in a crocodile enclosure in Cambridgeshire has been released on bail. A 3-year-old boy is critical but stable in hospital. A stepmother has been jailed for 12 years for the manslaughter of a 5-year-old girl nearly 5 decades ago. Janice Nix scolded Andrea Bernard in a hot bath in South London. And Scotland fans have been praised for their support out in the US. The Tartan Army are getting ready to watch their side face Morocco later. A draw in their second World Cup group game would secure a place in the knockout stage.
16: Now for the news here in East Yorkshire and Northern Lincolnshire. An agency worker's been jailed for 9 years for trying to sexually assault a vulnerable woman at a North Lincolnshire care home. Malik Al-Shabi, who's 53, will spend an extra 3 years on licence after his release from the attempted rape sentence. He's also been banned from working with vulnerable people for life. Plans to bring part of Goole's long-vacant arcade back into use have been unanimously approved by East Riding councillors. The scheme will create 3 ground-floor retail units and 6 apartments in the southern section of the historic shopping precinct, which has stood empty for around 15 years. In football, Hull City begin life back in the Premier League with a home tie against Manchester United. The fixtures for next season are out, with things kicking off on the weekend of August the 22nd. The Tigers will then travel to Coventry City.

0: City for the next match. And people in Hull will get the chance to see one of Monet's masterpieces from today. The work from 1872 is going on display at the Ferrens Art Gallery.
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0: Cloudy with a chance of rain, which will stay into the evening, feeling humid, highs of 28. That's the latest. I'm Julie Caston.
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4: Friday afternoon, I'm Matt Hutchinson across Yorkshire, and it's all 90s for 30 minutes. We head back to the 90s with Janet Jackson playing after this from the Bare Naked Lady.

It's D-Ream. Things can only get better. We are Nation Radio Yorkshire. I'm Matt. Back to the 90s, all 90s, for 30 minutes. How do you fancy getting your hands on some half-price vouchers? 50% off some brilliant local experiences like food and drinks at the Ferguson Fawcett in Walkington, an adult weekend ticket to Tribfest, or a Flamingoland family ticket. And there are many more. Head to thevoucherclub.com. The sun is shining. The perfect song from Bob Marley, playing on Back to the 90s at Nation Radio.

0: It's the Mantronics, Got to Have Your Love. This is Back to the 90s. We are Nation Radio Yorkshire. There's a new poll out today. We have voted the 90s our favourite decade, apparently. It gave us girl power and friends and blockbuster video. But don't take that video back too late, otherwise you'll get a fine. And also some brilliant music. And one of the big Britpop anthems from the mid-90s is playing next.
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Sean's on Drive Time from 4 today. Happy Hour from 7 tonight, with an hour of feel-good songs to round off the week ahead of the house party with Roberto. Tonight from 8. If you're taking part in the Humberbridge Soapbox Derby, so teams have been building their own, like, cars that they race in. Big event every year. Humberbridge Car Park starts at 10 o'clock tomorrow morning. Also, the Big Malarkey Festival this weekend. This is a big festival, a literature festival in Hull's East Park. Saturday and Sunday, there's going to be authors, artists, dancers, musicians, theatre companies are going to be there as well. And also in Grimsby, the Festival of the Sea is taking place at Alexandra Dock, which is a family day celebrating the town's maritime and seafood heritage. And this is brand new, Olivia Rodrigo, playing on Nation Radio. I know.

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10: Make sure you get Nation Radio Yorkshire on this Saturday from 10 for your new show with me, Alex and Caroline. We'll have a look at what's going on across the region for the weekend. You get to have a weekend whinge. And we get to know new girl Caroline as we play our game Two Truths and a Caroline.
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0: Down the road. It's Alex Warren with Tetney's very own Ella Henderson. Carry You Home, Friday afternoon, Nation Radio Yorkshire, heading into the weekends. Got an old school run, the old school bangers playing at 3:30. Sheryl Crow coming up, and also The Calling after the latest news at 3 next.
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12: The top stories this hour. Andy Burnham has promised a new path for Britain as he returns to Westminster after winning the Makerfield by-election. The new Labour MP could now trigger a leadership challenge, which Keir Starmer insists he'd fight.
13: If there is a contest, just to be clear with you, then yes, I will run. I will stand, and I've said repeatedly, I'm not going to walk away from that.
12: A replacement Greater Manchester mayor will be elected on Thursday, the 30th of July. Two men have been locked up for a combined 9 years for arson attacks targeting the Prime Minister. A car and two houses linked to Keir Starmer were set alight in North London last year. The pair said they were acting on a Russian network's orders. Three prisoners have been told they will never be released from jail for murdering a child killer in West Yorkshire. Mark Fellows, Lee Newell and David Taylor fatally stabbed Carl Bevan at the high security HMP Wakefield last November. And UK retail sales have bounced back thanks to the recent hot weather. Official figures show a rise of 1.2% in May.
14: Now for the news here in East Yorkshire and Northern Lincolnshire. An agency worker's been jailed for 9 years after admitting to trying to sexually assault a vulnerable care home resident in North Lincolnshire. Malek Al-Shabi, who's 53, will also be on licence for 3 more years once released from his attempted rape sentence. There's been a major step taken towards reviving Goole's dormant arcade. Councillors have backed plans to restore shops and create 6 flats in the southern section of the building despite concerns over flood risk. It follows an approval earlier this year for a similar redevelopment at the northern end. In football, Premier League fixtures for next season are out, with Hull City set to host Manchester United on the opening weekend. The Tigers then travel to newly promoted Coventry City for the next match. And one of Monet's masterpieces is on display from today at Ferrans Art Gallery in Hull. It'll be shown alongside paintings created by Flourish, a group of disabled or neurodivergent children and young people from the city.
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14: Cloudy with a chance of rain, which will stay into the evening, feeling humid, highs of 28. That's the latest. I'm Julie Caston.
15: 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Afternoon, I'm Matt Hutchinson. thank you for listening. Playing the best variety of hits for Yorkshire. On the way, Elton John to play.

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Nation Radio Yorkshire with the best variety of hits for your Friday afternoon. Thank you for listening. I'm Matt Hutchinson. The countdown is on to Hull City, kicking off in their Premier League season, of course, following their promotion. Mentioned earlier, Manchester United's opening game for the Tigers at a home game on Saturday the 22nd of August. In the meantime, the Super League season continues. Hull Kingston Rovers tonight host Lee Leopards Hull FC. I've got a home game against Wakefield Trinity. And you could be watching the Black and Whites on us next weekend. They've got a home game next Saturday, 27th of June, against Wigan Warriors. And you could be there for free. Four tickets to give away at nationplayer.com. 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You can enter now. Do it before the end of the day on Sunday, and you'll be in the draw to win. 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

0: Got a happy hour from 7 tonight, playing an hour of feel-good songs to round off your Friday. Just ask your smart speaker to play Nation Radio Yorkshire, the new Toy Story 5 movie. Of course, it's at the cinemas from today. If you're going to see it, one thing you might notice is that Woody has aged a little bit. But that's okay. It happens to us all. I want to know what Homer Simpson's secret is. Apparently Homer Simpson, somebody's done the maths, would turn 70 this year. Doesn't really look a day over 30, does he? Old school run on the way. Old school bangers at 3:30. Going to play you a song from the early noughties that features a sample of Sheila and B Devotion's Spacer. And Robbie's on next. Nation
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It's Lizzo playing on Nation Radio Yorkshire. Some big events taking place this weekend. You've got Madness at Lincoln Castle tonight. The Neil Diamond Songbook. That's on at Grimsby Auditorium later. Saturday night, Rumours of Fleetwood Mac at Connexin Live. Peter Kay is on at the Utilita Arena in Sheffield. Also at Lincoln Castle tomorrow, Billy Ocean performing. And Scarborough's Open Air Theatre, Anastasia, is on Saturday nights. And the sun will be shining. Let's do today's old school run. Feel Good Friday old school bangers. Starting with Dead or Alive, Nation Radio Yorkshire. Yeah.

Confession of the Groom.

0: Taking a sample of Sheila and B Devotion Spacer, it's Alcazar crying at the discotheque and Dead or Alive, You Spin Me Round. That is Friday's old school run. We are Nation Radio Yorkshire. Sean's here from four today with Drive Time. And we're giving you the chance to win £250,000 before the day's out on Make Me a Winner. If you're thinking about entering but you're not sure, here's some words of encouragement from last week's winner, Dawn.
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15: 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We'll have a look at what's going on across the region for the weekend. You get to have a weekend whinge. And we get to know new girl Caroline as we play our game Two Truths and a Caroline.
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18: Traffic remaining busy as you head around Hull this afternoon. Great Union Street there by the Clarence Street Junction, just picking up on the sensors. Most going to report some problems also be on the westbound side of the A180. It looks like a blockage there following off an accident from the Brocklesby interchange through to the M180 at Barnaby Top. Generally elsewhere, not a bad picture so far for Friday. Just maybe watch out for the roadworks at Bentley. Still that closure of the southbound side, Beverley Road there towards Jock's Lodge. So a diversion for Friday's rush hour. That's the latest.
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0: It's Brenna Mars, I Just Might. On your smart speaker, say play Nation Radio Yorkshire. 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Have a great weekend. I'll be back with Saturday Breakfast in for Greg tomorrow morning, followed by Alex and Caroline here at the weekend, Saturday morning from 10, and Sean Goldsmith is next. Friday's Drive Time and his Ponderer question coming up at about 20 past four. You've got to work out the answer. Latest news in just a moment, and Kim Wilde on the way.
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12: The top stories this hour. Reports suggest almost 100 Labour MPs are now calling on Sir Keir Starmer to stand down. The Prime Minister said he'll fight a leadership contest after Andy Burnham's path to challenge him was cleared by winning the Makerfield by-election. The ex-House Secretary Wes Streeting is eyeing up running too. Labour MP Luke Charters has this message for the current man in charge.
13: Wake up, smell the coffee. This was a huge alarm clock moment for Starmer. I think he's got to understand that this was a message.
12: Next, a woman's been jailed nearly five decades after scalding her five-year-old stepdaughter in a hot bath as a punishment. Janice Nix has been told she'll spend 12 years behind bars for manslaughter in South London. A senior Israeli official has confirmed a ceasefire has been agreed with Hezbollah as long as there aren't fresh attacks. It's believed fresh US-Iranian peace talks have been postponed, though. And the hot weather appears to have helped UK retail sales bounce back last month. Official figures show a 1.2% increase in spending in May.
14: Now for the news here in East Yorkshire and Northern Lincolnshire. Police are investigating after a bomb threat was made to Hull College, which was evacuated today as a precaution. Officers have confirmed they're treating the incident seriously, but suspect it to have been a hoax. Two companies in our region are among those ordered to pay into a package of environmental penalties after pollution breaches in Yorkshire. Our reporter Tom Hale has more.
15: Yes, Hull-based Energy Works Limited will contribute £30,000 following failures to comply with fire protection rules at its Cleveland Street plant in 2020. The money is being split between local charities. In Driffield, GWE Biogas Limited will pay £22,000 to Yorkshire Wildlife Trust after the unauthorised operation of an anaerobic digester at its Sandhill Biogas plant in 2023. The Environment Agency says both cases form part of wider enforcement action.
14: And in football, Hull City will begin life back in the Premier League by hosting Manchester United.
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14: Cloudy with a chance of rain, which will stay into the evening, feeling humid, highs of 28. That's the latest. I'm Julie Caston.
16: Thank you, Matt Hutchinson, and it's you and me now until 8 o'clock. Welcome to Friday's Drive Time. Sean Goldsmith here. Start with Kim Wilde.

0: What a song. I was a closet Spice Girls fan. I didn't say it out loud at the time. I was in my 20s, you know. It's not one of those things I said to my mates at that time, at mid-20s. Oh, yeah, I love Spice Girls. Like I wouldn't say to them also, oh, I love the Lighthouse Family, which I actually did.
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0: And I was still trying to be cool in my 20s. Sean Goldsmith here. Afternoon, welcome to Drive Time. Friday, 19th of June. So today, it's a Betfred Super League Fest. Both of our teams at home, of course, later. FC against Wakefield at the MKM Stadium and also KR against Lee. Another night of Grease at Haltruck Theatre, presented by Beverley Musical Theatre. Hope that's going all right for everybody there. Local performers performing locally. Some great live music this weekend. Tonight, Richard Ashcroft Experience at Docks Academy in Grimsby. Beverley Folk Festival continues as well. That's on again today and also tomorrow. And over the weekend, of course, we've got Rumours of Fleetwood Mac at Connecting Live. This is tomorrow. Alex Duffy gave away tickets for that, of course, this morning. So congratulations to our winner with that. Also live music this weekend includes at Scarborough's Open Air Theatre, Skunk and Ancy and Garbage as their summer season continues.

0: This is Nation Radio Yorkshire. We play the best variety of hits. 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
0: And here is today's The Answer in 20 Minutes. I come to you when life is full. People say that I am rather cruel. I have you knotted and confused, and when I'm gone, you'll feel alive and enthused. What am I? So it's a classic brain teaser today, then. 20 minutes, I'll give you the answer. I come to you when life is full. People say that I'm rather cruel. I leave you knotted and confused, and when I'm gone, you'll feel alive and enthused. What am I?
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22: Picking up some delays as you head around Shipton Thorpe this afternoon. York Road, the A1079. We've got a partial blockage because of an accident near to Town Street. It's also slow at Ulsterbeek, westbound the A180, following off an accident earlier from the Brocklesby interchange through to the M180 at Barnetby Top. All lanes reopens. Hopefully, we'll start to see an improvement. Just with it being Friday afternoon, though, could take a while for things to recover, as I suspect they will through those roadworks at Withensea. Temporary lights there on Hull Road on towards Cars Meadow, adding about 5 minutes onto your journey.
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0: On the day that summer came back to Yorkshire, I've refrained from saying it's too hot, but I've thought it. Hello, it's Sean Goldsmith here. 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Weather for the weekend, which is good, actually, if you're going to the Big Malarkey Festival, which is on at East Park this weekend, the Kids Book Festival. It's good weather for that. Maybe not as sunny tomorrow. Could be a bit more overcast, but still dry, 24 degrees. Sunday, overcast and 22, but again, dry.
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0: This was today's. I come to you when life is full. People say that I'm rather cruel. I leave you knotted and confused. And when I'm gone, you'll feel alive and enthused. What am I? It's a tough one, that, actually. The answer, stress.
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21: Getting reports of problems at Hull this afternoon. Northbound Beverley Road, a partial blockage there because of an accident near to Hull Road. Also fairly slow around Shipton Thorpe with that partial blockage on York Road following off an accident by Town Street. Usual queues around Hull on Great Union Street near to the Clarence Street Junction. Still busy at Ulsterby following on from that incident earlier westbound the A180 from the Brocklesby interchange through to the M180 at Barnaby Top. Generally elsewhere, not a bad picture overall. Certainly coping fine through Willoughby on the A164. That's the latest.
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0: What 90s dance anthem starts with these words? Sometimes I feel like throwing my hands up in the air. When we talk 90s dance anthems, this is there with Show Me Love and Rhythm is a Dancer. It's in the same company. That is on the way after 5 o'clock. Hopefully you can stay around. And also in the next hour, we'll find out who's won Make Me a Winner this week.
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1: 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Withensea is David Withenseaman. And Goal has become...
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6: The top stories this hour. Andy Burnham's return to Parliament appears to have pushed more politicians into urging Keir Starmer to stand down. The former mayor of Greater Manchester won the Makerfield by-election. Just short of 100 Labour MPs are now calling for the Prime Minister to resign, but he says he's not going anywhere.
7: If there is a contest, just to be clear with you, then yes, I will run, I will stand, and I've said repeatedly I'm not going to walk away from that.
6: Wes Streeting's also said he'd run for the job. Two men have been jailed for a combined 9 years for plotting arson attacks on possessions linked to Keir Starmer. Two homes and a car were targeted in North London last year. A US official says Israel and Hezbollah have agreed to a ceasefire. The comments come hours after Israel attacked parts of Lebanon. Continuing attacks have held up peace talks between the US and Iran. And Scotland fans are having a party once again in the US tonight. They take on Morocco in their second World Cup group game, chasing a knockout stage place.
8: Now for the news here in East Yorkshire and Northern Lincolnshire. Police are investigating after a bomb threat was made to Hull College, which was evacuated today as a precaution. Officers have confirmed they're treating the incident seriously, but suspect it to have been a hoax. Two companies in our region are among those ordered to pay into a package of environmental penalties after pollution breaches in Yorkshire. Our reporter Tom Hale has more.
9: Yes, Hull-based Energy Works Limited will contribute £30,000 following failures to comply with fire protection rules at its Cleveland Street plant in 2020. The money is being split between local charities. In Driffield, GWE Biogas Limited will pay £22,000 to Yorkshire Wildlife Trust after the unauthorised operation of an anaerobic digester at its Sandhill Biogas plant in 2023. The Environment Agency says both cases form part of wider enforcement action.
8: And in football, Hull City will begin life back in the Premier League by hosting Manchester United.
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8: Cloudy with some rain or showers likely this evening, which will ease overnight. Lows of 18. That's the latest. I'm Julie Caston.
10: 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This weekend is the big Malarkey Festival at East Park. It's come round quick, this, hasn't it? It's basically the Kids Book Festival, and it's this Saturday. Nation Radio. Which I think you'll find is tomorrow. Yes, it is. I've just had it confirmed in my earpiece.

The summer tunes are out for a sunny day across Yorkshire. Hello, it's Sean Goldsmith here on Nation Radio Yorkshire. Right, this is actually next week, but of course FC play tonight against Wakefield Trinity. But we've now got four tickets to give away for next game, which is going to be at the MKM Stadium. They're at home against Wigan Warriors. And if you would like to get four tickets, four free tickets, nationplayer.com, go to Nation Radio Yorkshire. Need to do it before midnight on Sunday because the winner will be informed on Monday morning. 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Nationplayer.com.

0: thank you for tuning in. I do appreciate that. Sean Goldsmith here on Nation Radio Yorkshire, where you can download the Nation Player and take us everywhere you go. If you're going somewhere this weekend, you're out of range of the DAB, you know, you can get us on the Nation Player literally everywhere. If you're doing a bit of fishing around the ponds, take us there. 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
19: Still picking up some delays as you head around Hull northbound Beverley Road tonight. We've got a partial blockage because of an accident near to Hull Road. Fairly slow as you head around Bentley through the roadworks as well. Southbound Beverley Road, there's closure from Jock's Lodge through to Copper Flat Lane. So diversion there, extending journey times. Also some restrictions at Gansted on Hull Road. Got temporary lights there near to Swine Lane. Some temporary lights affecting Withensea traffic as well if you're trying to use Hull Road near to Cars Meadow. Generally elsewhere, traffic coping for a Friday evening. That's the latest.
12: Travel
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0: I hope you've had a lovely day today and you've managed to get out and enjoy the sunshine. The best thing about living round here is when the weather gets nice. We live in the best part of the country for good weather, don't we? So many amazing walks that we can go on. Of course, we can just have a short trip to the coast. That's if you don't already live at the coast, you know. I just, I got a little bit of time this morning. So I did my Hesel foreshore thing where I went and sat on the bench and just looked at the bridge. I didn't take a picture of it today, which I'm a little bit concerned about. Every time I go, I normally take a picture to add to the 900 I've already got, but didn't do it today. Then I just went into the city centre and just had a walk around the marina. I love walking around the marina. Absolutely adore that. You know, I've got no interest in owning a boat or anything like that, but I just think it's, you know, it's fascinating. In all these years that I've seen the boats in the marina, it still never gets bored, boring for me. So yeah, this is a great area to have a nice day out in. And lots of people, of course, come and visit us when the weather's nice as well. Rightly so, they're doing the right thing. Anyway, I hope you've had a good day and you've not just had to sit there looking out the nice weather through the office window. Here's Ed Sheeran next on Nation.

0: 1989, she was having a similar problem to Ray, really, of course, last year, Where Is My Husband, and that's Lisa Stansfield. She's been all around the world and she still can't find her baby. Similar story. Afternoon, stroke early evening, Sean Goldsmith here with you on Nation Radio Yorkshire. It's drive time and this is a very busy weekend that we're heading into. There is so much going on around here, including Jules Holland at Baths Hall in Scunthorpe. He's already played the area once this week, but it's a tour, so he goes to different places. Rumours of Fleetwood Mac at Connecting Live. Congratulations to our winner on The Breakfast Show with Alex this morning. So have a good one if you're off to that. I'm sure you will. Of course, that's the tribute that has been personally endorsed by Mick Fleetwood from Fleetwood Mac himself.
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2: Bad picture out there tonight. Generally, most of our routes seem to be coping fairly well, certainly through the roadworks at Bentley. That diversion holding up well if you're trying to use the southbound side of Beverley Road. Still that closure there from Jocks Lodge through to Copple Flat Lane. Also some restrictions around Gansted on the Hull Road, that stretch of the A165. You've got temporary lights by Swine Lane. Also some temporary lights at Widensea on Hull Road out towards Carr's Meadow. Generally elsewhere, though, it does seem to be a relatively clear picture. Certainly back to normal at Hull, northbound of Beverley Road, following an accident earlier.
28: Travel
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0: 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It is called Make Me a Winner. 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Gemma Atkinson is here to make the call.
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0: Hello.
1: Oh, my goodness. Thank goodness you've picked up this phone. Crikey, this is Gemma Atkinson calling.
0: Can it be?
1: You've won £750,000, my friend.
0: Is this for real?
1: It is for real.
0: I can't believe it. I'm in this competition.
1: What's your name?
0: From the beginning, Dave.
1: Dave the Rave, you've won the cash. What do you do, Dave?
0: I'm a truck driver.
1: Oh, are you still going to be a truck driver with this cash?
0: It's not sinking in.
1: I can tell you sound quite shocked. Is anyone with you at the minute, Dave?
0: My missus is here. Hey, Debbie.
2: Hiya,
1: Debbie. It's Gemma. You've won the cash.
2: Well, I kind of believe it because he's played it for years, since it very first started, and I never expected him to win. It's the first time I've ever seen him speechless in the 14 years we've been together. And the phone went off and I could hear him chuntering away to himself because he had to go and pick the phone up. So he'd be glad he picked the phone up now. But all right, and thank you very much. It's absolutely wonderful.
1: You're welcome, Debbie.
0: I just can't believe it. I really can't. Yeah.
1: And so what are you thinking of spending it on, Dave?
0: The new house. My brother's just turned up with some second-hand settee.
1: Oh, well, you can tell him he can sell that off now. You don't need it.
0: I know. It's unbelievable. £750,000. Thank you very much. Thank you.
1: Oh, congrats to Dave and Debbie. Brilliant winners. 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

0: This is Nation Radio Yorkshire. It's nearly 6 o'clock. Sean Goldsmith here with you with the best variety of hits. On the way next, the news, and then number one from the year 2000 by Sonic.
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2: The top stories this hour. It's understood Andy Burnham wants to be Prime Minister in September, but the man currently in the job insists he won't quit. Sir Keir Starmer's promising to fight any leadership challenge after the former Greater Manchester mayor became an MP. He won the Makerfield by-election and promised supporters a new path for Britain.
3: The word Makerfield in the future must be known as a byword for the change that came to British politics. This is the moment.
2: Next, a three-year-old boy remains critically ill a day after being attacked by a crocodile at a Cambridgeshire zoo. Reports suggest one of the owners jumped in to rescue the child. Police released a man arrested on suspicion of attempted murder on bail. Two men have been locked up for a combined 9 years for arson attacks targeting the Prime Minister. A car and two houses linked to Sir Keir Starmer were set alight last year. And Scotland faced Morocco late tonight in their second World Cup group match. Steve Clark's side are looking to secure a knockout stage place.
4: Now for the news here in East Yorkshire and Northern Lincolnshire. Police are investigating after a bomb threat was made to Hull College, which was evacuated today as a precaution. Officers have confirmed they're treating the incident seriously but suspect it to have been a hoax. A Hull energy facility and a Driffield biogas plant are among four Yorkshire firms contributing to a major environmental compensation fund. It follows pollution-related breaches. Our reporter Tom Hale has more.
5: Energy Works in Hull will fund local charities after fire safety compliance issues, while GWE Biogas will support Yorkshire Wildlife Trust following unauthorised operations at its digester site. Well, the Environment Agency says the payments ensure that damage linked to environmental permit failures is offset through investment in conservation, wildlife protection and community benefit projects across the region.
4: And Grimsby Tip have England shirts, flags and even a sofa to watch the World Cup on. They're going all out to raise money for local charities.
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4: Cloudy with some rain or showers likely this evening, which will ease overnight. Lows of 18. That's the latest. I'm Julie Caston.
7: Another night of Grease the Musical, thanks to Beverly Musical Theatre, presenting that again tonight at Hull New Theatre, and it's on tomorrow as well. Yeah, we live round here as well. You know, we know what's going on around here. You know, we also know that this weekend is the Beverly Folk Festival. Started yesterday, it's on again today and tomorrow as well. You know, we know these things.

Sonic, It Feels So Good on Nation Radio Yorkshire, and it's Sean Goldsmith here with you on Drive Time. So as the rush hour starts to ease down a little bit, traffic of course will start to get busy, probably from around now in the next half an hour especially, as both KR and FC are at home tonight in Super League. This is Nation Radio Yorkshire.

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19: Busy as you make the journey around Coniston tonight. Ubra Lane, the A165, partially blocked. That's because of an accident from Main Street through to Crabtree Lane. Also fairly busy at Bentley for the roadworks. Southbound Beverley Road, you've got a closure there from Jocks Lodge through to Copple Flat Lane. Gangster traffic slow as well, with Hull Road affected by temporary lights near to Swine Lane. And if you're heading around Widensea, still lots of temporary lights on Hull Road as well, affecting yet by Cars Meadow. Generally elsewhere, traffic coping fine. No issues up and down the Humber Bridge.
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0: K-pop Demon Hunters, followed by Simple Minds. Where else do you get that? Nation Radio Yorkshire, that's where you're getting it right now. Hello, it's Sean Goldsmith here, playing the best variety of hits, and we're only about 20 minutes away from today's happy hour. Later on at 8 o'clock, it is the house party, as it's a Friday night, and then just take us into the weekend as well. Alex and Caroline are here tomorrow morning at 10, kicking off our top three hits weekend. Later on into the weekend as well, I don't know whether you've heard, 4 o'clock, Dr. Fox is here. You know, he used to count down the chart 4 till 7 back in the day. Well, he's doing it again. He's doing it retro chart style, though, of course. He would have counted down these most of these charts himself back in the day. So that's 4 o'clock. Then it's Beat Surrender with Steve Power, which is a show of celebrating, you know, the two-tone era. And then at 9 o'clock, it is Nation Chilled with Mark Franklin. Great chilled songs from the 80s and 90s to finish the weekend.
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20: Busy as you make the journey around Coniston tonight. Uber Lane, the A165, partially blocked. That's because of an accident from Main Street through to Crabtree Lane. Also fairly busy at Bentley for the roadworks. Southbound Beverley Road, you've got a closure there from Jocks Lodge through to Copple Flat Lane. Gangster traffic slow as well, with Hull Road affected by temporary lights near to Swine Lane. And if you're heading around Widensea, still those temporary lights on Hull Road as well, affecting yet by Cars Meadow. Generally elsewhere, traffic coping fine. No issues up and down the Humber Bridge.
19: Travel
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0: New song by Take That. You're a Superstar here on Nation Radio Yorkshire. The happy hour is on the way, and then in an hour, it is the house party. Friday night's going to sound amazing, kicking off with the happy hour then, including some Britpop from Republika, and also Naina Cherry. Her first song from summer 89. Remember it well, the year I left school. You never forget the year you left school. Buffalo Stance on the happy hour next.
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0: We start this hour with some breaking news. Emergency services have confirmed they're dealing with reports of a collision involving two trains on a rail line south of Bedford. British Transport Police and Bedfordshire Fire and Rescue Service have released statements urging people to avoid the affected area. East Midlands Railway and Thames Link say trains are being disrupted. There's no word yet on any injuries. We'll have updates as we get them. A man arrested on suspicion of attempted murder following a suspected crocodile attack in Cambridge has been released on bail. A three-year-old boy remains critically ill in hospital. And Andy Burnham's allies say they want him to be in Downing Street by September, though the current occupant says he has no plans to quit. Nearly 100 Labour MPs now want a new leader. The former Greater Manchester mayor, who won the Makerfield by-election, is expected to put himself forward, as is Wes Streeting. But Keir Starmer is promising to fight.
1: If there is a contest, just to be clear with you, then yes, I will run. I will stand. And I've said repeatedly, I'm not going to walk away from that.
2: Now for the news here in East Yorkshire and Northern Lincolnshire. Hull College has had to be evacuated after a reported bomb threat earlier today. Police suspect it to be a hoax, but investigations are continuing and people with information are being urged to come forward. A Hull Energy facility and a Driffield biogas plant are among four Yorkshire firms contributing to a major environmental compensation fund. It follows pollution-related breaches. Our reporter Tom Hale has more.
3: Energy Works in Hull will fund local charities after fire safety compliance issues, while GWE Biogas will support Yorkshire Wildlife Trust following unauthorised operations at its digester site. But the Environment Agency says the payments ensure that damage linked to environmental permit failures is offset through investment in conservation, wildlife protection and community benefit projects across the region.
2: And Grimsby Tip are hoping football's coming home after staging an elaborate setup there. The Tip's raising money for local charities.
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2: Cloudy with some rain or showers likely this evening, which will ease overnight. Lows of 18. That's the latest. I'm Julie Caston.
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7: 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And on a Friday, of course, we then move straight into the house party as well. 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

0: New Order Blue Monday, soon Black and Gold. Tony Braxton soon on the happy hour. Hello, it's Sean Goldsmith here on Nation Radio Yorkshire. Good luck to FC tonight then. They kick off at 8 o'clock, not long to go. Home against Wakefield in Super League. KR also at home tonight against Lee. And also this weekend, we've got rumours of Fleetwood Mac at Connexin Live. That's tomorrow night. Have a great one if you're off to that.
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Tony Braxton, Unbreak My Heart. There was the ballad version, and then there was this Frankie Knuckles remix. And you're hearing it right now on the Happy Hour here on Nation Radio Yorkshire. 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

0: there is a chance, in fact, you may hear this over the weekend because it's a top three hits weekend. So songs across the weekend that either made number 3, 2, or 1 in the chart, and this actually made number 2 in 1983. So you may hear that again over the weekend. All kicks off tomorrow morning on Nation Radio Yorkshire, our top three hits weekend with Alex Duffy and Caroline. Our new duo on a Saturday morning. They kick it off from 10 o'clock.
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0: Lady Gaga finishing this week's Happy Hours on Nation Radio Yorkshire, back again on Monday at 7 o'clock. And of course, on a Friday, the Happy Hour, I think, continues just under a different name. It is The House Party with Roberto, kicking off with Bobby Brown. Great song as well from En Vogue.
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So how has your week been then? Maybe like me, you're very happy it's Friday and you got a big old smile on your face because the weekend is about to begin. There is En Vogue's My Lovin' on Nation's House Party. Good evening if you've just joined us. I'm Roberto, just gone 10 past 8 for your Friday with the big tunes to let your hair down to. Have some fun with. The weekend's nearly here. Robin S coming up right after Bob Sinclar on Nation's House Party.

0: There is Robin S. Show Me Love on Nation's House Party as we set you up for your Father's Day weekend. Have you got the presents sorted for that? The card as well? There'll be some people going, Father's Day? What, this Sunday? It's been everywhere for ages. How do you not know? I'll keep the tunes coming for you tonight whilst you scramble to find something. Soul to Soul are going to bring some laid-back cool vibe next, and I've got Joel Corry coming up.
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There is Technotronic. Get up before the night is over. It's Nation's House Party. Hi to Mark Richards and his brother Steve. Talking about Father's Day a moment ago. Roberto, give us a shout. We're on the road tonight, heading off to see Dad for the weekend. Snacks packed and tunes up loud. Have a safe journey, guys. And I hope you have a brilliant weekend. Get in touch as well for a shout through our Facebook page anytime. Just search for Nation. Whitney Houston's on the way after some Donna Summer. I Feel Love on Nation.

0: Maybe tonight you are going big with the celebrations and loving these tunes just like Kevin Foster. That is for you, mate. Todd Terry on Nation's House Party. Not only is it Father's Day, he's celebrating on Sunday with his dad and his two children, it's also Kevin's 40th birthday weekend. Mate, happy birthday. Have a brilliant one. I'll keep the anthems coming. Cameo's Word Up is next and Destiny's Child before 9. Nation
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1: Sounds like a good plan.

Montel Jordan bringing the vibes for Friday night. Yeah, it's Nation's House Party. Just gone 10 past nine. Hello, I'm Roberto with a late 90s house anthem on the way for you that stuck out like a sore thumb when it first came out because it was so different to anything else that was around, but it was so good. First though, Milo with Miami Sound Machine. Dr. Pressure on Nation.

0: If you are new to Nation, thank you for finding us and welcome to the biggest party around. Yeah, it's Nation's house party for your Friday night. I'm Roberto, playing the Basement Jacks there with Red Alert. I've got some Cool and the Gang lined up for you next, and another 90s house track, real early one this time, that's got a hook in it that will be in your head all night long. Nation
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0: Good evening to Sophie Collins. Maybe like Sophie, you are living the Friday night dream. Got the tunes up loud, glass of wine on the go, and doing the cleaning. She's got mum and dad coming around on Sunday for Father's Day, obviously, so she's making the place look presentable. That is for you. Nightcrawlers, push the feeling on our Nation's House Party with some Daft Punk in a minute. And first, Inner City's Good Life on Nation.
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0: This is the soundtrack to your Friday night, the biggest tunes to get you ready for the weekend. Thanks for joining me. I'm Roberto, playing Strike, and you sure do. I've got a tune next from the Pointer Sisters that might just sum up how the Scotland fans are feeling tonight ahead of the big game against Morocco. I've got Pussycat Dolls coming up as well. Nation
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0: These ladies celebrating 20 years since their debut album came out. This song was on there, of course. Don't ya? Doesn't feel like 20 years, does it? Maybe you've got tickets for their tour happening later on this year as well. It is the Pussycat Dolls playing for you on Nation's House Party. I'm Roberto, just coming up to 10. We've got another hour's worth of big bangers to kick off your weekend with Corona up next. Nation Radio.
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9: The best
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Listening to Sally, Miriam, Mike and Lance. They are all about Nation's House Party, keeping the energy going, ready for the football later. They're getting ready to support Scotland, of course, against Morocco. That's for you, West End with Sybil, The Love I Lost on Nation's House Party. Maybe you're doing the same thing, or maybe you're on your night shift. I've got some Rosala coming up for you.

0: This is the soundtrack to your Friday night. We do it on a Saturday as well, of course. The big tunes to let your hair down to, have some fun with, maybe some kitchen dancing. There is Rosala, Everybody's Free, on Nation's House Party. Just coming up to 20 past 10 with some funk R&B vibes from the early 80s on the way next. And High Tech with Say Say Say.
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from my work ravers who are loving the house party to keep them going through their night shift. That is Billy Ray Martin, Your Loving Arms on Nation. Olivia Foster is one of them. She's a nurse, obviously working in a hospital. The patients are asleep, so she sat in the office doing some paperwork with the tunes on quietly, just having her own little party. I'll get Jade on for you soon right now, The Whispers. And the beat goes on Nation's house party.

0: Rachel, Tommy and Darren, who's apparently falling asleep. They're trying to stay up to watch the football tonight. It's been a big old week for Darren, apparently. That's for you, Jay. Don't walk away. On Nation's House Party, kickoff's not too long to go. I've not got long left of the house party either, so I've got some bangers to finish up with. Junior's Mummy Used to Say on the way next, and a David Guetta anthem before 11.
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0: David Guetta with Sia Titanium taking care of the house party tonight on Nation, but it doesn't have to end there. Over on Nation Player right now, Nation Dance. Get that on. You can party all night long. If you're on your night shift, good luck. We will get you through with these big songs. If you're off to bed, sweet dreams, or maybe you're staying up to watch the football, fingers crossed for Scotland. Have a good night and a great weekend. I'll see you Monday from it.
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1: 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You're on the beach, but it's 32 degrees. 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